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1: I'm telling you, you can't hide away from love. 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

0: 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Dette NFM Jass.
1: Oh dear brother, won't you lay it down to me? See, I know you got problems with her, that's clear to see. 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

0: 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What's happening? 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
1: Once I lived, you know what I'm saying? 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Once I lived a life of a millionaire.

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Maybe

0: 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Moldes egen jazzkanal.
1: Thank you so much,
2: Jim.
1: Everybody having a good time? Well, good. Cool.
2: Haley Reinhardt.
1: Jeff Goldblum. Holy moly. Play me something sweet, won't you, Jeff?
2: What?
1: Can you play me something sweet?
2: Yeah, a D, a bouncy D.
1: Okay, cool.

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0: Well, are you saying for me?
1: Oh, yeah, for you.
0: Just for me?
1: Just for you, just you.
0: For me.
2: Can you what?
0: For me.
2: For me, you,
0: Just me?
2: Yeah, just you.
0: Only me?
2: Only you.
0: You better promise.
2: I promise.
0: You said?
2: I say.

0: சத்திர ஸ்தானியம்.
1: One of these days I'm gonna get things right. 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
2: Hey John.
3: Yes sir.
2: Come on, let's have a drink.
3: You insist.
2: It's 2:45. There's no one in the place except you and me. Set 'em up, Joe. 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I'm telling you, that's what happened. Make it one for my baby and one more for the road. Here's to you.
4: I got the routine.
2: Oh no, you too? So just

0: That's how it goes. John, I know you're getting very anxious to close.
1: You don't know me well enough.